0: listening to WXDU Durham.
1: Hello, I'm Dr. Regina Benjamin, U.S. Surgeon General. As a family doctor, I've seen the terrible impact premature birth can have. It can cause lifelong disabilities, and it is the leading cause of death in newborns. Our country has one of the highest rates of preterm birth in the world. We have to do better. If you're starting a family, please learn how to improve your chance of having a full-term birth. Let's work together for stronger, healthier babies.

was a valley where they cast off the weeds and became trade on up tides.

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1: I shoved the envelope under my sweater and sneaked to the kitchen. Mom was on the phone in the front room. I didn't want to have to explain anything. I just wanted to be by myself. Clutching the envelope tightly, I stepped onto the ladder at the bottom of the treehouse. Something caught my eye above me, and I looked up. Light! It looked as if there were a firework display going on inside the treehouse. Crackling and snapping and whizzing sounds spun around above my head. Light shot out in sparks, dancing to the popping of noise. My first thought was to scream fire and run to the house to get Mom. My legs trembled as I inched upward, creeping up the rungs as quietly as I could. My heart banged so hard that it felt as if someone were hitting my chest. A couple more steps, and then I leaned forward, craning my neck to look inside. And then I looked up and saw... To find out what happens next, read Philippa Fisher's Fairy Godsister by Liz Kessler. Explore new worlds and check out more cool books at your local library. And visit read.gov, brought to you by the Library of Congress and the Ad Council.

You're listening to WXDU Durham. It is just after midnight, and I am Maddie back in the studio with you all today, or this evening, rather. We have a fun set this evening coming up. I've got a lot of tracks for you from the 90s, some rock and post-rock, a lot of stuff off the beaten track, and maybe a couple familiar to you out there. But before we get started, there's no doubt that eating fresh produce can enhance your health. And yet, in many communities across North Carolina, residents still face limited access to affordable, healthy food. The Black Farmers Market seeks to change the perception that eating healthy is only a luxury for some. At the same time, their goal is to also support Black farmers and entrepreneurs to counteract historic barriers to land, capital, and market power. 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And now let's hear a track from Bark Psychosis.

You were just listening to the title track off of Spiritualize. Ladies and gentlemen, we are floating in space off of Dedicated Records, one of the great breakup albums of the 90s. Just before that, we heard from Duster off of their classic album Stratosphere from the label Up. And before Duster, we had a track from Hum's debut album, Elektra 2000, off of 12-inch 7 Records. And before that was Jessamine, off of Don't Stay Too Long from Cranky Records, a different sort of sound from their more drony, noise-like stuff early on, but a really lovely album nonetheless. And again, we open the set with Bark Psychosis off of their album Hex from Caroline 1753 Records, and my apologies for the skip on the CD on that one. We'll keep going with our tunes in just a second, but before that, a brief word. 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And this is a reminder for our listeners that this portion of our broadcast may contain indecent material. Listener discretion is advised.

That last track was, of course, Modest Mouse from The Lonesome Crowded West, the song Trailer Trash. Just absolutely devastating, in my opinion. Before that, we heard from Coding off of their album Frigid Stars from Sub Pop Records. And before that was The Faith Healers, a post-rock band from the 90s that doesn't get quite as much credit or playtime as they should. That was from their album L off of Two Pure American Records. We're going to take a trip forward in time now and play some new music. We have one coming up from Australian singer-songwriter Carla Dalforno. But before that, I'd like to remind our listeners that this portion of our broadcast may contain indecent material. Listener discretion is advised.

0: You're listening to WXDU Radio. That last song was from Rosa Brunello's recent album, We Are Surging Waters, from Domanda Music. And just before that, we had one from Snuggle off of their album Goodbye House from Esco Records. And before Snuggle was a track from Pyle's album Sunshine and Balance Beams from Super Records. Before Pyle, we heard from Cancer House, their recent EP, The Moth, which I think is just wonderful, from Motion Ward. And again, we started out this portion of the set with Carla Dal Forno's On the Ward off of her new album, Confession. Again, I am Maddie. It's been another lovely session with you. We are going to close out with one more short track from local producer and hip-hop artist Trandall from his album High Key, Low Key. Find Trandall around town making beats, performing DJ sets, and just having a good time. Anyway, this is Feel Like.
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2: Rocco, let's go, man.

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1: Hey.
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1: What's up? Thinking about you. XOXOXO. Want to snuggle. Dot, dot, dot. JK. Hit me back. You getting these texts? Question mark. We should hang later. I miss you. Holla at ya, boy. Holla back. Holla back. Holla back. Are you at home? Where are you? What are you doing? OMG. You are making me mad. Are you with your ex? You better text me back. I'm waiting outside your house.
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0: next to you, Jerry.
1: Brian turned to glance at the pilot, who suddenly had both hands on his stomach and was grimacing in pain. I don't know, kid. The pilot's words were a hiss, barely audible. Bad aches here. Bad aches. He stopped as a fresh spasm of pain hit him. The pilot was having a heart attack. Brian saw the pilot slam into the seat one more time. One more awful time he slammed back into the seat, and his right leg jerked, pulling the plane to the side. Brian was sitting in a bush plane roaring 7,000 feet above the northern wilderness with a pilot who had suffered a massive heart attack and who was either dead or in something close to a coma. He was alone in the roaring

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The plane, committed now to crashing, fell like a stone, and Brian eased back and braced himself for the crash. 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

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If you're just now tuning in, this is Alex. I DJ every Monday, 7 to 8 is my new shift time. You're currently listening to Tony Conrad with his effort from 10 Years Alive on the Infinite Plane from Superior Viaduct. I just found out what a viaduct was, and it wasn't what I was expecting. I'll save, for anybody who doesn't know what it is, I'll save you, I guess, the excitement of looking it up, and let you look it up. Maybe. Tony Conrad seems to be a minimalist. Conrad is on violin, and there's some other drones. There's like a long string drone instrument credited in the liner notes here from Riss Katham, and Bass Pulse from Laurie Spiegel. So yeah, pretty cool music. Before that, we had Palais Schomburg with the song Susein Netzein, I think. They're a German band. I'm not exactly sure what that means. From their album Lupa, out on Tepet Records. Before that, we had a cool track from Shakti. A song called Atya Charcha. Out on their self-titled record from La Vida Es Un Mus Discos. And prior to that, we had New James Blake. This is news to me. I didn't know there was new James Blake out. Song was called Through the High Wire, out on Good Boy Records. Album is called Trying Times. And then prior to that, we had Moss Icon with the track Hate in Me from their complete discography. Played it on Wax. Good record. Before we get into more music, though, are you looking to find a place to volunteer over the summer? The Triangle Nonprofit and Volunteer Leadership Center's Hands-On Triangle Portal hosts over 1,400 nonprofit organizations throughout the Triangle. 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

7:55, 5 minutes left. You're listening to the latest Kim Gordon with the song Not Today, out on her record Play Me from Matador. Before that, we heard Tall T and the Touchers with the song Touching the President from 600% Dynamite, out on Soul Jazz. We had some Dave Brubeck before that, some jazz, some nice modal jazz there. And then before that, we had some Cancer House with the song Flowers Over There, a record called The Moth, out on Emotion Ward Records. Viva and Benny are going to be up next at 8, so keep it locked. I hope everybody has a great rest of their evening, and I'll see you all next week. Bye-bye.